0: happy.
1: Look at me, I'm happy. 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I give you my phone number. When you worry, call me. I make you happy.

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Her hands caressed his brow.

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Nice and easy. But there's just

0: 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But we're going to take the beginning of this song and do it easy.
1: Big wheel,
0: but then we're going to do the finish.
1: Turning.
0: Rough.
1: Proud Mary.
0: It's the way we
1: keep
0: do.
1: On burning.
0: Proud Mary.

0: Love.
1: Dumb BG, solo techno house, it dance.
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Buy it, use it, break it, fix it, trash it, change it, mail, upgrade it, charge it, point it, zoom it, press it, snap it, work it, quick erase it, write it, cut it, paste it, save it, load it, check it, quick rewrite it, plug it, play it, burn it, rip it, drag it, drop it.

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And I see the moon, and the moon is pale, and it look like they're taking some cat to jail. No, it's the moon is pale, and the sun is gone, and the steamboats are coming, and they're splashing in the garden.